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0: say, wherever you are, just raise it up and say, wherever. 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

0: What's going on, family? This is your girl, Ja'Kalyn Carr. 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
17: Somebody make some noise in here tonight. We've come to praise one God, one name, and it's worthy of all our praise. Come on and help me praise him.

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Tonight, God, we release the weight of stress and offense and disappointment and fear into your hands. We refuse to let these shape the atmosphere of our homes or our relationships. Instead, God, we invite your Holy Spirit to reign where anxiety once tried to live. God, crown our dwelling with peace and let joy echo in every room. Let laughter replace our heaviness and let hope rise where despair once tried to take root. God, we decree and declare that our homes are a sanctuary. 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And even when our family is extended and not in the home with us, we extend this prayer to the homes of all of our friends and loved ones. Every trouble is left at the cross. 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We step into freedom and step into joy, and we step into the strength of God in the name of Jesus. Amen, amen, and amen. And family, that ends another night of the Nightly Spirit. Your girl, Darlene. Stay safe, stay blessed, and stay woke. Good night.

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0: Maria Rainey from Lithonia, Georgia. I was born and raised in the Holiness Church of God in Christ. 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

0: What's going on, family? This is your girl, Ja'Kalyn Carr. It is Testimony Friday. 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
1: And
7: Uncle Jay, can you tell me another Claret story, please?
1: Okay, you ready?
7: Yeah.
4: Here we go.
1: There once was a woman named Sue who was in an accident and didn't know what to do.
7: Did she call 855 Jay Sanders?
1: No, she didn't call me.
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7: She didn't?
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1: Now listen.
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0: Hey, this is Indy, and I'm a real client of My 25% Lawyer. I was sideswiped on my side, and it knocked me over to the next lane. I was
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0: Terrified. I was scared and stressed because I was pregnant and I had to make sure that my baby was okay. I heard about My 25% Lawyer on the radio, and as soon as we called them, we explained what happened, and My 25% Lawyer was on our side. I've been in an accident before, and I knew I didn't want things to go the way that it went with my last lawyer. The last lawyer took way more than expected. They went home with more than me. My 25% Lawyer made sure they got me that bag. The 25% was really 25%. It made a huge difference in my case. I have a new child bringing into the world. I need to go to work. I can't miss work. So My 25% Lawyer made sure that I was compensated for my days missed off work and all of my medical bills. And above all, everything else, my family and my baby are safe. Thank you, My 25% Lawyer, for making a difference and showing me what a real lawyer is about. If you're ever involved in an accident, My 25% Lawyer are the ones you need to hit up first. 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

0: Hey, this is Jamie, and the reason why I love gospel music because it connects me to a loving community and also uplift me whenever I'm down. 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God bless.
1: Put your hands on it. Hands on it. I bet you want to put your hands on it. All right. I'm going to try it like this.

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2: It's hard to believe that 2026 is halfway over. It's startling that 6 months have passed already. When you were 10, it seemed like your teen years would never come. By the time you're a teenager, you just can't wait for 21. However, do you remember when 30 years old seemed to come right after 23? And then 40 and 30 years felt like they were only a couple years apart. Wow. And at 40, statistics say that your life is half over if you are blessed. At 50, some of us start having pains in parts of our bodies that we didn't even know we had. Then here comes 60, and everybody is saying yes, ma'am, or no, sir, to you. By your 70s, you become acutely aware that life is way too short, that time moves way too fast, and there definitely are no replays and no rewinds. So relish every second of every minute of every hour you are blessed to have, because time cannot be repeated.
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3: What's your reality? What's your reality?
4: I'm Shane Cummins, a real client of 855, Jay Sanders. We were on 285. I was in the back seat of the car. My fiance was in the front seat of the car, and my stepmother was actually driving. A truck driver actually like fell asleep and swiped us. The car spun around a few times. I injured my neck in several places. My wife had various injuries as well. My stepmother, she had injuries. I had Julian. They had other lawyers. So I believe my stepmother got like $10,000. My wife got like $17,000. And I got $330,000. And I wasn't even driving. I was in the back seat. So thank you, Jay Sanders. $330,000. I did. And listen, Julian has helped so many of my cousins and family members and friends over the years. So many people. Julian, go ahead, you write real quick.
5: 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So if you've been in an accident, call 855-JAY-SANDERS.
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8: Hey, this is Indy, and I'm a real client of my 25% lawyer. I was sideswiped on my side, and it knocked me over to the next lane. I was terrified. I was scared and stressed because I was pregnant, and I had to make sure that my baby was okay. I heard about my 25% lawyer on the radio, and as soon as we called him, we explained what happened, and my 25% lawyer was on our side. I've been in an accident before, and I knew I didn't want things to go the way that it went with my last lawyer. The last lawyer took way more than expected. They went home with more than me. My 25% lawyer made sure they get me that bag. The 25% was really 25%. It made a huge difference in my case. I have a new child bringing to the world. I need to go to work. I can't miss work. So my 25% lawyer made sure that I was compensated for my days missed off work and all of my medical bills. And above all, everything else, my family and my baby are safe. Thank you, my 25% lawyer, for making a difference and showing me what a real lawyer is about. If you're ever involved in an accident, my 25% lawyer are the ones ones you need to hit up first. The details are thorough, and they were very quick with getting you that bag.
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I'm from Stockbridge, Georgia. The reason why I like gospel music is because, number one, it's empowering. It's also very inspirational to me to get my day going. 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

Yeah, yeah, yeah, what's up, everybody? This your boy, Nick Cruza. And what I love about inspirational music is that it fills the soul, it inspires, it empowers, it loves, and it spreads all over the world. 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
4: Hey, this is Indy, and I'm a real client of My 25% Lawyer. I was sideswiped on my side, and it knocked me over to the next lane. I was terrified. I was scared and stressed because I was pregnant, and I had to make sure that my baby was okay. I heard about My 25% Lawyer on the radio, and as soon as we called them, we explained what happened, and My 25% Lawyer was on our side. I've been in an accident before, and I knew I didn't want things to go the way that it went with my last lawyer. The last lawyer took way more than expected. They went home with more than me. My 25% lawyer made sure they get me that bag. The 25% was really 25%. It made a huge difference in my case. I have a new child bringing to the world. I need to go to work. I can't miss work. So my 25% lawyer made sure that I was compensated for my days missed off work and all of my medical bills. And above all, everything else, my family and my baby are safe. Thank you, my 25% lawyer, for making a difference and showing me what

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1: 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Put your hands together. 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
1: Put those hands together all across the building tonight. Let the devil know that you're encouraged. Let him know that you're encouraged. Let him know. Hallelujah. I don't know about you tonight, but

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My name is Tanya. I'm from Atlanta, Georgia. I love the gospel station because it helps me through hard times that I be having and listening to it. 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

0: Hey, this is Indy, and I'm a real client of my 25% lawyer. I was sideswiped on my side, and it knocked me over to the next lane. I was terrified. I was scared and stressed because I was pregnant, and I had to make sure that my baby was okay. I heard about my 25% lawyer on the radio, and as soon as we called him, we explained what happened, and my 25% lawyer was on our side. I've been in an accident before, and I knew I didn't want things to go the way that it went with my last lawyer. The last lawyer took way more than expected. They went home with more than me. My 25% lawyer made sure they get me that bag. The 25% was really 25%. It made a huge difference in my case. I have a new child bringing into the world. I need to go to work. I can't miss work. So my 25% lawyer made sure that I was compensated for my days missed off work and all of my medical bills. And above all, everything else, my family and my baby are safe. Thank you, my 25% lawyer, for making a difference and showing me what a real lawyer is about. If you're ever involved in an accident, my 25% lawyer are the ones you need to hit up first. The details are thorough and they were very quick with getting you that bag.
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What's going on, family? This is your girl, Ja'Kalyn Carr. It is Testimony Friday. Yes, family, if you don't know nothing else, I know can't nobody tell your story like you. Only God can turn mess into a message, a test into a testimony, a trial into a triumph. 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

times in your life as a believer when you're going to question if God is really on your side. And the reason why you're questioning it is because of the simple fact it seems like the devil is hitting you with everything that he can possibly throw at you. But you need to understand something, beloved. You need to remember that the only reason why you're in that position now is because God had ordered your steps. And the only reason why the devil is hitting you like he's hitting you is because he has literally peeked into your future. And he sees what God's about to bring you into.

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1: And can I ask y'all something?
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1: Why is it that everybody says that their church has the best pastor?
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1: Everybody.
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1: My pastor changed my life.
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4: 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I heard about My 25% Lawyer on the radio, and as soon as we called them, we explained what happened, and My 25% Lawyer was on our side. I've been in an accident before, and I knew I didn't want things to go the way that it went with my last lawyer. The last lawyer took way more than expected. They went home with more than me. My 25% lawyer made sure they got me that bag. The 25% was really 25%. It made a huge difference in my case. I have a new child bringing into the world. I need to go to work. I can't miss work. So my 25% lawyer made sure that I was compensated for my days missed off work and all of my medical bills. And above all, everything else, my family and my baby are safe. Thank you, my 25% lawyer, for making a difference and showing me what a real lawyer is about. If you're ever involved in an accident, my 25% lawyer are the ones you need to hit up first. The details are thorough, and they were very quick with getting you that bag.
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0: Let us pause for a minute to pray. Oh, dear God, we come to you today filled with gratitude, inspiration, and hope. We have been touched and encouraged by the physical manifestation of your awesome and unlimited power. Countless numbers of us were personally blessed to witness 28 monks whose beliefs required them to live a life of poverty, chastity, and obedience to God. We watched as they walked 2,300 miles from Texas to D.C., many of them barefooted, petitioning God to grant their prayer for peace. Some of us walked with them, prayed with them, and joined them in their prayer for peace. Once again, as was in the case with Jesus, who also walked this earth barefooted, sharing love and advocating peace for all, we are reminded that by faith, God can empower us to accomplish that which may seem impossible or improbable. Faith is a most powerful weapon. Hallelujah and amen.
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12: Good morning. Good morning to your ATL. Happy Friday, everybody. Listen up, breaking through the news, and I am sounding the traffic alarm. This traffic report is sponsored by Mothers Against Drunk Driving, and authorities have shut down Sylvan Road between Murphy Avenue and Lee Street in the West End because of a train crash. It was a fiery train crash at that. Here's your good news. The fire is out and a wrecker is unseen, but the damage is done. Traffic will be diverted around this train crash until further notice. Now, for victims of drunk and drug driving, your grief is unique, but you are not alone. 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I'm Monique Johnson. We're Get Up Mornings with Erica Campbell. 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
13: Good morning. I'm Denise Dunbar with Top Stories. A woman is in the hospital after she was shot near a MARTA bus stop yesterday. It happened around 5 p.m. in DeKalb County near the intersection of Memorial Drive and Covington Highway. Police say the victim in her 40s was rushed to a hospital in critical condition. They have not given us a motive. I'll have more on the case in our news. Data centers are getting a lot of pushback. A CBS News poll shows that more than 60% of Americans think data centers are bad for the environment, bad for drinking water and electricity usage. And to hammer the point, Congresswoman Alexandria Ocasio-Cortez presented some dirty drinking water from Stanton Springs, Georgia. She told a House committee that the water turned bad after a data center was built. Shaking weather, 72 right now, cloudy, increasing chances of rain. Today's high near 90. I'm Denise Dunbar. 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
4: Yes, it's time for the Faith Walk of the Day. And listen, I'm sure many of you used to have testimony service in church where you'd get up and talk about the goodness of the Lord. And we know the scripture says that we overcome by the word of our testimony and by the blood of the Lamb. But I want you to think about the power of your testimony today. How powerful is your testimony? You know it's powerful, but how often do you share it? Have you figured out how many ways can I tell people about the Lord and what he's done in my life? Maybe we're not having it at a church service where you stand up and you declare what God has done. Maybe you're testifying in elevators. Maybe you're testifying with your life. Maybe you're testifying on social media of what God has done in and through you, what he continues to do. How often do you share the goodness of the Lord? Y'all know, as believers, all of our job is to tell the world about Jesus, is to make disciples, is to talk of his goodness. That's what he told the disciples to do. And if we are disciples of Jesus the Christ, then we've got to do what he's called us to do. And guess what? That includes sharing your testimony. And not just the parts that you like, but being honest so people can know that it is possible for God to restore, repair, revive, renew, change, and literally just bless your life. So I want y'all to testify of his goodness today. All right, I'm going to do my best, and I want you to do your best as well. That's the Faith Walk of the Day. Let's testify, good people. All right, now it's birthday shout-out time. 877-242-2426. 877-242-2426. It's birthday shout-out time on Get Up Morning.
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9: Morning, morning. It's time for another traffic update.
10: A woman is fighting for her life after being shot near a bus stop in DeKalb County yesterday. Police responded near Memorial Drive and Covington Highway and found the victim in her mid-40s in critical condition. Residents living in the area are concerned.
11: I feel like they're doing their job, and I hope they got the right person.
12: When I seen all the police pull up, when they went over there and started doing a compression, I was like, oh my God. That's when I realized somebody, shot somebody.
10: Police are saying that a suspect has been arrested, but they did not release names. More than 230 people are dead, thousands injured after two powerful back-to-back earthquakes in Venezuela this past Wednesday.
13: Buildings toppled with a ton of rubble, presumably many people under those piles of cement, and our volunteers working alongside government authorities to try and clear that.
10: Lois Page is with the Americas, and they are delivering humanitarian aid. I'm Denise Dunbar. 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
14: 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It's time for another traffic update.
15: 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Detours are in place. 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I'm Oatney Johnson, more Get Up Mornings with Erica Campbell. 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

0: What's going on, family? This is your girl, Ja'Kalyn Carr. It is Testimony Friday. Yes, family, if you don't know nothing else, I know can't nobody tell your story like you. Only God can turn mess into a message, a test into a testimony, a trial into a triumph. 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
4: 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That's all I've been really talking about. 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Happy Friday, no matter what's going on, A-Town, because there's a lot going on. Let's go back to the west side of town where authorities are unseen after train crashed into a tractor trailer on the train track. So Sylvan Road has been shut down between Murphy Avenue and Lee Street since around 4 o'clock this morning. Take a detour to get around at A-Town. It's going to be shut down until the investigation is completely finished. So reroute yourself and plan your trips accordingly throughout the day, ATL. Now, if you have questions about youth high school sports, Positive Coaching Alliance can help. PCA is a national nonprofit that develops better athletes and people through sports. 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I'm Monique Johnson. We're Get Up Mornings with Erica Campbell. It's coming up on Praise 102.5.
5: Congresswoman AOC is using some Georgia drinking water to press the issue of unsafe water near data centers. At a recent House Oversight Committee, Representative Alexandria Ocasio-Cortez held up some brown tainted water that she says came from Stanton Springs, Georgia, after a Meta data center was built.
6: This is what the drinking water now looks like next to that data center. Both of us can agree that neither one of these things are drinkable. These families now have to ship, in a rural area, have to ship water to their house in order to cook and bathe themselves.
5: The Staten Springs Data Center is about 45 miles east of Atlanta. All right, the 2026 FIFA World Cup continues, and this weekend will be a busy one for fans in Atlanta. The FIFA Fan Festival continues at Centennial Olympic Park. Tomorrow, Atlanta will host a match at the Mercedes-Benz Stadium between the Democratic Republic of Congo and Uzbekistan. I'm Denise Dunbar. More Get Up Mornings with Erica Campbell on Praise 102.5.
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1: 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I got a big responsibility this weekend. I'm going to share it with you. 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
2: It's Get Up Mornings, y'all. I'm Erica Campbell, loving Jesus and loving you. And yes, it is time for the Erica-ism of the day. And today is a nice full weekend for me. It's a BET weekend. And I will be singing I Love the Lord in a special tribute. And there's always a big responsibility with doing these kinds of events because I know who I am in the room. And, you know, there's some people who don't rock with gospel artists, and there's some I know that my music has been a blessing to. So I always have to be attentive and aware in those spaces. You know, I know sometimes when you are in the industry, you're always working. You're there to sing, you're there to speak or laugh or whatever, host, whatever. But it is really easy to just be in work mode. What do I mean by that? I mean trying to make other relationships. So you're networking and you are, you know, in the right circles and you're having conversations about what your next business ventures will be. But I always have to remember when I'm in those spaces, I represent the King of Kings. And so I have to operate like that and have to keep my eyes and my spirit open for who I'm supposed to pray for, who I'm supposed to meet, who is supposed to experience me and my anointing. It is not just, I'm not going so I can sell records. I'm not going so I can gain new friends or be influential. I'm going to be a light. And I always remember that when I am in those spaces. So while for some people it can feel like a, you know, a big honor and a privilege to be included and to be asked to sing, and it is not just about career advancement, it is not just about making good alliances. And I know sometimes that's the thing that people have in their mind. So I need y'all to pray for me this weekend, because guess what, the enemy is mad because I'm praying for somebody this weekend for sure. The enemy is mad because somebody gonna see me and remember that they supposed to go to church, talk to the Lord. And I know that's what I represent. So some will be uncomfortable. Some will be happy to see me. I know that comes with the territory. I'm not there to be liked and to make best friends. You've got to know what you're in the room for, good people. When God opens the doors, you've got to know what you are in the room for and be who God has called you to be. Not just who you think you should be from a business perspective, not trying to make yourself feel good because you've had low self-esteem your whole life and people told you what you couldn't do. So you can't even fully be in the room because you're thinking about who said you weren't supposed to be there. Make sure your mind is right when God opens the door and puts you in new spaces. All right. That is my Erica-ism for the day. I love you and I mean it. Y'all pray for me and I'll pray for you too. There's more on the way. Joys and concerns are up next. Some Get Up Mornings.
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14: 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It's time for another traffic update.
15: Hey there, get up, church. It's already halftime for the 7 o'clock portion of the Rush Hour this morning. 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And listen up, it's still sounding the traffic alarm if you live or work in the West End or on the west side of town. Getting requests for a bad crash now northbound on 285 at ML King Jr. Drive in the West End in that construction zone. Also, that fiery train crash that happened earlier this morning remains under investigation and in the clearing stages at Sylvan Road and Lee Street. Traffic is being diverted. Now, for victims of drunk and drug driving, your grief is unique, but you are not alone. 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I'm Monique Johnson with Get Up Mornings with Erica Campbell. 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
16: 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Hartsfield Jackson is expecting 4 million. 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

0: 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It's time for another traffic update.
1: Hey, the Get Up Church, we are rolling towards 8 o'clock this morning. 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Tell your neighbor to tell your neighbor that Sylvan Road is still shut down at Lee Street after a tractor trailer got stuck on the train tracks and then got hit by the train. It's still shut down right at the train tracks, but some of the lanes have been reopened. Also, the West End train station and the Oakland train station are back rolling once again, so that's some good news. Also, be aware of a crash on the West Side perimeter, northbound at 285 near ML King Jr. Drive. It just won't stop. And this stuff for victims of drunk and drug driving. 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I'm Monique Johnson. 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

0: Oh, I love that song.
1: Me too. The Vintage Vault,
0: y'all. That's BB and CC with It's Okay from the Different Lifestyles record. The fourth album by BB and CC. This album included singles Addictive Love, the cover of I'll Take You There featuring Mavis Staples, and Different Lifestyles won the Best Contemporary Soul Gospel Album at the Grammys in 1992. It was certified platinum and is one of the best-selling gospel albums of all time. Definitely a career-shaping album for me, listening as a young girl, just watching them do what they do and take the gospel in so many places that we had never seen it before was just so encouraging to me. Plus, I just loved the Winans family. This was before I knew them, so I still get in fan mode sometimes. Cheryl, what about you?
1: Yeah, so It's Okay was a great breakup song for me. I remember breaking up. I think me and Dwight broke up in that song, and I was like, yep, it's so good. Anyway, I remember.
0: Yes, I definitely broke up. I broke up with a guy by playing that song.
1: Exactly. But it was pivotal for gospel music. It was just such a well-produced record. It was crossover, and then BB and CC executed. Remember, they were like on videos on BET Video Soul and all the places, and so it was great representation, and I just remember that era of life. It was so beautiful.
0: Yeah. Griff, what about you? Did you love BB and CC? Were you?
2: I've known them for a long time, but I was arguing with some barbers because they was like, man, that's why I love gospel music, because look at Peaches and Her grew up and turned into BB and CC Winans. I said, sir, that did not happen. They were not the same people. They was like, no. I mean, arguing, Cheryl, arguing back and forth. Pull it up. Pull it. They was.
1: And a lot of people thought they were married, too.
0: Yes.
1: Yeah.
2: Married, R&B
0: twins.
2: Singers,
0: they thought they were twins.
1: Right.
2: Yeah.
1: Right.
2: Very good.
0: Not twins, y'all.
2: That's people all out the loop. That's how you know we was. All the way out the loop.
0: It was some church folk that didn't know it.
1: Right.
2: Oh, okay.
1: I was going to say, you in the loop now. He's in the loop, Eric.
0: You in the loop now. Absolutely. Y'all make sure you celebrate great gospel music. Check out BB and CC. Do a refresh and let their music bless your life. We're inside the Vintage Vault, and there's more on the way. It's Get Up Mornings.
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12: This ain't funny, so don't you dare laugh.
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2: Morning, morning. It's time for another traffic update.
20: Hey there, Erica Campbell. It's a busy ride on the west side of town this morning. It's traffic report sponsored by Mothers Against Drunk Driving. Tell your neighbor to tell somebody that Sylvan Road still shut down at Lee Street after a train hit a semi-truck that was stuck on the track, so detours are in place. Also be aware of a crash that's wrapping up on the west side wall, northbound at 285 at I-20, the West Freeway, and Jonesboro Road delays now the crash at Lakewood Avenue in South Fulton. Now for victims of drunk and drug driving, your grief is unique, but you are not alone. 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I'm Monique Johnson. We're Get Up Mornings with Erica Campbell. It's coming up on Praise 102.5.
21: A woman is fighting for her life after being shot near a bus stop in DeKalb County yesterday. Police responded near Memorial Drive and Covington Highway and found the victim in her mid-40s in critical condition. Residents living in the area are concerned.
22: I feel like they're doing their job, and I hope they got the right person.
23: When I seen all the police pull up, when they went over there and started doing a compression, I was like, oh my God, that's when I realized somebody's, you know, shot somebody.
21: Police are saying that a suspect has been arrested, but they did not release names. More than 230 people are dead, thousands injured after two powerful back-to-back earthquakes in Venezuela this past Wednesday.
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5: Well, it's a Friday, Cheryl. What we doing?
6: Church check-in. You know what we do on a Friday. Celebrating churches. And again, we've been talking about it because summer months, y'all kind of get a little thin. I know y'all doing vacationing and all the things, but you can still make it to the church. You know, it's only a few hours to give God glory while you're out and about. And as Erica say, while you're on vacay, especially if you're on the West Coast, going over to Cali worship. But if you're here in D.C., we'd love to have you at Capitol Temple. We're in Hyattsville, Maryland. And my pastors are Pastors Danny and Jamie McCrimmon.
5: All right. Mine is Cali Worship. She mentioned it, 214 North McClay Avenue. Actually, we had a visitor from Maryland this past week who came and visited Cali Worship. 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
8: Hey, the Get Up Church is a busy ride around the Metro ATL. This traffic report is sponsored by Mothers Against Drunk Driving, and still dealing with that train crash. It happened earlier this morning. It remains under investigation at Sylvan Road and Lee Street after train tracks taking detours to get around it. Outside of that, we're doing pretty good around the Metro City. They're doing some emergency road work on the west side, northbound at 285 near Lakewood Freeway. Now, for victims of drunk and drug driving, your grief is unique, but you are not alone. 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I'm Monique Johnson. 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
9: Congresswoman AOC is using some Georgia drinking water to press the issue of unsafe water near data centers. At a recent House Oversight Committee, Representative Alexandria Ocasio-Cortez held up some brown tainted water that she says came from Stanton Springs, Georgia, after a Meta data center was built.
10: This is what the drinking water now looks like next to that data center. These families now have to ship, in a rural area, have to ship water to their house in order to cook and bathe themselves.
9: The Stanton Springs Data Center is about 45 miles east of Atlanta. All right, the 2026 FIFA World Cup continues, and this weekend will be a busy one for fans in Atlanta. The FIFA Fan Festival continues at Centennial Olympic Park. Tomorrow, Atlanta will host a match at the Mercedes-Benz Stadium between the Democratic Republic of Congo and Uzbekistan. I'm Denise Dunbar. More Get Up Mornings with Erica Campbell on Praise 102.5.
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0: What's up? Good morning. My name is Christopher Stroyer. I'm calling from Macon, Georgia. And I'd like to shout out my church, Total Grace Baptist Church. My pastor is Jerry C. Lightning.
1: I'm Darlene Dotson. I call from Latonia, and my church is Berean Christian Church.
2: 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I'm calling from Northeast Washington, D.C. 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
3: My name is Tiffany Tedder. I'm calling from Durham, North Carolina, and I would like to shout out. My church is Victory at Calvary Covenant Ministries, 500 Driver Street, Durham, North Carolina. Thank you.
4: Hi, my name is Kayla. I'm from Columbus, Ohio. I want to shout out New Life Tabernacle Ministries. 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
5: My name is Shelley. I'm calling from New York, and my church is Faith Alive Ministries in Central Islip, New York. Pastor Angel Falcon and First Lady Lissette. And we're celebrating the graduates. We have 6 graduates from our church that we're celebrating. And we did birthdays at the end of the month as well. And I just wanted to tell Griffin, Erica and Griffin, congratulations on their 10-year anniversary. Be blessed. Love you all.
6: 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I'm calling from Washington, D.C., and my church is Southern Friendship Missionary Baptist Church in Temple Hills, Maryland.
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7: 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It's Erica Campbell. Let's take a look at traffic.
8: Hey there, First Lady Erica Campbell. 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Let's go back to the West End where Sylvan Road has been shut down at Lee Street all morning long due to a fiery train crash. It's going to be shut down until further notice. 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I'm Monique Johnson. 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

0: That's Carolyn Traylor with Down on the Inside, and it's nothing like good harmonies and a good traditional song, and we absolutely love it. Miss Carolyn, this is your first single in 5 years, so what do you believe?
1: Yes.
0: This message, why is it important right now?
1: Because, you know, it's certain things that you can get with just a topical relationship with the Lord, but there's some stuff ain't coming until you just got down on the inside.
0: Uh-huh.
1: So this one, okay, God, I got it now. It's just, you know, look, I thought I had it, but this time, look, I got it, and you ain't got to worry about me no more.
0: Yes,
1: you know?
0: I love it. Now, you sang with legends like Willie Neil Johnson and Dorothy Norwood, and now to release music on your own label. Was this a lifelong dream for you?
1: It really was. It really was a lifelong dream. I really thought that, you know, you had to have people that were just kind of safe. You know, to do that. But after you've gone through 13 family members and God allows you to keep your mind, it's like, okay, God, whatever you want me to do, I want to do it. So this is just one of those things that I just said, okay, you know, sometimes you forget your dreams at this age. You think God forgot your dreams at this age, but you just step out there. And that's what I did.
2: Mm. Ma'am, you've built your career like preserving traditional gospel music. Why is that still so important to you?
1: Oh my God! Because when I went out on the road, I went out with Willie Neil Johnson, and so I actually sang to quartet audiences. You know, although I knew I wasn't quartet, but I was so grateful to just be going out.
0: Mm-hmm.
1: So I sang to. But then after that was kind of over, it's like, now where are you? You know, what do you do? And so this is where I feel most at home. This is where I feel most accepted. And that traditional is just where I am.
0: I love it. I love traditional music. Thank you for doing what you do. Now tell us how we can stay connected to you.
1: Oh my God. On all social media platforms, hit me up on Facebook, Messenger, all of them. Mm-hmm. Carolyn Traylor, and that's
0: okay.
1: Taylor with an R. Because sometimes I have to say that.
0: I love it.
1: You know, the Taylor, but it's Carolyn Traylor. And I'm just, I'm so excited. One day I'll tell you all.
0: I love her excitement. I know. If you could give someone a message of encouragement to keep going and never stop dreaming, what would you say?
1: I tell you to remember why you start singing in the first place. It wasn't for money. It wasn't for fame. It was the way that God made you feel when you sang. It was the way the people felt when you sang to them. Don't ever stop. Continue to keep dancing in your pit.
0: Yes.
1: You know how to go through a door. You know how to come out a door. But remember how to dance in the hallway.
0: I love that.
1: And as long as you do that, you're going to be fine.
0: Amen. God bless you, Miss Carolyn. Thank you so much for being with us today.
1: Thank you. Y'all take care, okay?
0: Absolutely. Y'all, the song is called Down on the Inside. Be sure to download and stream it today. All right, stick around. We got more on the way. The Get Up poll is up next on Get Up Morning.
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0: going on, family? This is your girl, Ja'Kalyn Carr. It is Testimony Friday. 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Only God can turn mess into a message, a test into a testimony, a trial into a triumph. 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

0: know where they hurt, Lord, and you know what they need. And so I thank you for supplying every need and making every way. In Jesus' name I pray. Thank God. Amen.
1: Amen.
2: Amen.
0: Amen. All right. I love y'all. That's it. We'll be faith walking.
1: Love talking.
2: Enjoy living.
0: I'm Get Up Mornings. Bye, everybody.
2: Love you, Mama.
0: Bye, Lily.
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It is Jakayla Garr's Family Affair. Good morning. Good morning, my beautiful family. It is Testimony Friday. That means I got the lines open for you to call in to testify and to share something God has done for you. 404-741-1025. We're testifying. Whatever it is that you want to share with us, you know, we love this day because we have created our testimony and victory chain, and it also encourages someone else's faith as they are believing God as well. 404-741-1025. It's going to be a great show for usual. Morning Motivation is on the way in about 20 minutes, and I got more inspiration you don't want to miss. If you'd like to hear, y'all, this is Praise.

0: 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Family, let's check in with the 11 Alive Storm Trackers. How's it looking out there?
1: I'm Chesapeake McNeil, meteorologist for 11 Live News. Look for partly sunny skies this afternoon. There is a slight chance for an isolated shower or thunderstorm. More so, the weather story will be the heat. High temperatures will be around 90 degrees today. We'll watch those temperatures rise this weekend and into early next week. Saturday features partly sunny skies, a few scattered showers and thunderstorms during the afternoon, high 92. Much of the same for Sunday, looking at partly sunny skies, 93 degrees for the high temperature with scattered showers and thunderstorms during the afternoon. Temperatures will be in the mid-90s through early next week, with a heat index likely to exceed 100. I'm meteorologist Chesley McNeil with your 11 Live Weather Impact Team. Enjoy today.
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9: It's hard to believe that 2026 is halfway over. It's startling that 6 months have passed already. When you were 10, it seemed like your teen years would never come. By the time you're a teenager, you just can't wait for 21. However, do you remember when 30 years old seemed to come right after 23? And then 40 and 30 years felt like they were only a couple years apart. Wow. And at 40, statistics say that your life is half over if you are blessed. At 50, some of us start having pains in parts of our bodies that we didn't even know we had. Then here comes 60, and everybody is saying yes, ma'am, or no, sir, to you. By your 70s, you become acutely aware that life is way too short, that time moves way too fast, and there definitely are no replays and no rewinds. So relish every second of every minute of every hour you are blessed to have, because time cannot be repeated.
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10: What's your reality? What's your reality?
0: Hey, family, it's your girl, Ja'Kalyn Carr. 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

0: 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It is Testimony Friday, family, and I've got the lines open for you to call in and testify about the goodness of Jesus. I don't know what he's done for you, but I do know you have a testimony. God has been good to you. It is time for our morning motivation. This morning, family, I stand to declare that everything that has been standing in the way of your jubilee, that today God is bringing it down by fire. Everything that has been trying to stop you from smiling, stop you from, the Bible says, he who sits in heaven laugh because you are seated in heavenly places. Anything that has been trying to keep you from laughing, from rejoicing, on today it stops, it ends by fire in the name of Jesus. So today, family, you got to take your smile back. You got to take your happiness back. You got to take your jubilee back. You got to take your time to rejoice back, because God wants you to have it. And it is so in Jesus' name. Family, it is Testimony Friday. The lines are also open for you to call in to testify about the goodness of Jesus. 404-741-1025. Keep it locked right here. It's Praise.
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0: 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Keep it locked. Much more is on the way right here on Ja'Kalen Carr's Family Affair. It's Praise.
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3: 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On Wednesday, the Hornets agreed to trade former Rookie of the Year LaMelo Ball to the Timberwolves. Minnesota has been making major shakeups this offseason, moving Julius Randle and now sending Naz Reid in a package of picks and pick swaps to Charlotte. For LaMelo, the third overall pick in the 2020 NBA draft, this has to be a shock. He moves from one contender to another after finally getting the Hornets to the playoffs in his sixth season as a Hornet. I am a big fan of LaMelo, and I am excited to see what he and Anthony Edwards do together. 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

0: 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What's up, family? 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It goes down Saturday, October 3rd, Wolf Creek Amphitheater. 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If you were there last year, if you missed last year, you missed an incredible night of worship. 12 o'clock, we're live on Instagram and live right here on Atlanta's Inspiration Station. It is the grand announcement of the artist lineup of Praise in the Park 2026. Keep it locked, family. We'll see y'all at 12. 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
7: Uncle Spank, to Spank, respect in every aspect, and special kiss in the morning. God bless anything tested, known as Jesus Christ, and the best every time. No, I'm the muscle man on the crew. My Mr. Dion, them known for Jesus Christ. Lift them high. I'm not here for Christ. Bust the place, bust the place. No, no, no, mercy, yeah. This song

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1: Get it.
0: Listen. Praise in the Park, Saturday, October 3rd. For those who don't know, this is Praise 102.5 25th anniversary.
1: Yeah! Thank the ethos.
0: It was on October 2021 that the station took air. And we want to make sure we bring y'all a Praise in the Park that is worth it. 2001 grill.
2: You
0: thank
2: go.
0: You, sir.
1: All right, all right, all right, all right.
0: So y'all ready? Yeah. Let's get it, y'all. Let's get it. All right, here we go. Here we go. So we're going to kick this thing off. We got a great, great lineup here for you, baby. Let's go. Griff, J. Chris got the envelope. J. Chris, we ready?
3: First envelope.
4: They giving me an envelope. I feel like I'm somebody really on stage. And the first artist is Adia.
0: Adia.

0: Listen, the dopest thing, Griff, that you just said was Adia is nominated for how many Stellas?
1: About four or five, I
0: four
1: believe.
0: Four or five, yeah. Man. And yeah, we thought it was really dope to really make sure that we had somebody that not only the veterans, but somebody who's up and coming too, so we can put them out there. So that's dope. Shout out to Adia.
1: Adia! Let's go!
0: The whole Rock City team. The whole Rock City team. Listen, we got more to go. Jay Chris, where we at?
2: Jay Chris, yeah, I'll do it.
0: Let's see. Let's do it.
1: Y'all gotta really understand. We don't have paper in front of us. They're giving us manila folders.
3: Nobody knows.
0: It literally says artist number two. So
1: okay,
0: I don't really
1: okay,
0: know.
1: Come on. Who you got, Nico?
3: Let's go.
0: Ooh, okay. So this brother right here, y'all gonna enjoy this brother right here. Y'all ready for this?
1: Let's go.
0: Please welcome to the Praise in the Park stage, Vashawn Mitchell!
1: Yeah! Let's go! Hold on, watch this, Jay Chris. See how he turning around for me?
0: Yeah!

0: hits too.
1: Yeah.
0: You know, this is made away. But, you know, if we going to really do it, then we got to
2: climb up to the highest mountain. Looked all around, couldn't find nobody.
0: That's what we going to do. Rashawn Mitchell is artist number two, Praise in the Park.
3: And let me say this. It's actually Rashawn Mitchell and Friends.
0: But
3: so we don't know who he's bringing.
0: So he got Friends?
3: He's bringing
1: okay,
3: Friends.
1: Birthday Bear style. Let's go.
0: Man, listen, that's really dope. J. Chris, we ready for number three? Who's going to do number three? And we got to shout out the people.
1: We got D.H. in the building.
0: Listen, y'all. Listen. We got to shout out our operations manager, D. Derek Harper.
4: Praise in the Park. Welcome, Canton Joe.
0: Canton Joe.

0: Y'all, wow. That is, man, a lot of energy in the building.
1: Man.
0: It's a lot of energy in the building. We are releasing the artist lineup for Praise in the Park 2026. If you just joined us, who we miss, Griff?
1: They miss Adia.
0: Adia.
1: Bashawn Mitchell.
0: Bashawn Mitchell.
1: And Kenton Jones.
0: K-Jo. That's the way we started off. K-Jo's in the building. Hey, we got a special guest in the building. Andre Dennis of the Dennis Law Firm is, yeah, in the building. Give him a round for him, please.
1: We know him.
0: Come over here. So last year, you were at Praise in the Park. Yeah. It was your first time there. We were on stage. You gave away a great deal of money. And let's talk a little bit about your experience last year. And what are you excited for this year?
2: Well, I'm excited to give away more money.
3: Give
2: away more money and the family atmosphere and just, you know, seeing good gospel artists in the good environment. So it was just an amazing time.
0: There it is, y'all. All right, so artist number four, J. Chris. J. Chris, where you at?
1: All right, y'all, another manila folder's been passed.
4: Now this one will be a little different because you're going to give this one, but then I'm going to give you another one because it goes with that.
1: Oh, good. I like,
0: let me.
1: You like the surprises?
5: And we don't know who's in these envelopes.
1: At all.
5: Hearing it live.
1: Who is that?
2: The White Stone and Friends.
0: The White Stone and Friends!
1: Come on!
0: Oh, wait a minute.
4: Oh, we got the friends.
0: It's two.
1: We got the friends.

0: You want me to do it? All right, so Dwight Stone on the Dwight Stone and Friends. Here we go. We got Jay. Shout out to our girl Jay.
1: My girl Jay Vaughn.
0: Who is the voice of Praise 102.5.
1: How about this?
0: How about Q Parker of 112?
1: One Tweezy.
0: How about the legend Joanne Rosario?
1: Yeah.
0: How about Lee Vossi hitting the stage on October 3rd?
1: Come on.
0: How about Nia Allen hitting the stage with Dwight Stone? And how about our brother Jordan Armstrong? Whoa. Dwight, man, good job, Dwight.
1: He got all the friends.
0: He got all his friends. All right, so where we at? That was 4.5, so now we're at 5, right? Man.
1: Let Corey.
0: We got more.
1: Let Corey.
0: There's Corey, more.
1: Come here, Corey. Wow. All right. Come get on the mic, Corey.
2: All right, here we go. Do y'all understand? We do not know who's in these envelopes.
1: That's
2: do
1: the
2: you
1: best part.
2: That? Let me take a peek first. Oh, Lord. Lisa Knowles Smith.
0: Oh! Yeah! Yeah!

0: Lisa Knowles Smith, and the Brown Singers will be hitting Praise in the Park stage. We bring a quartet to Praise in the Park. Man, we've been covering everything.
1: I love it.
0: We've been covering everything. Where we at, J. Chris? Number, what's this, number six?
1: Six.
0: Tony said, y'all got more?
2: Give me that phone right here. Let me let them say it before we even see it on air. Can I
0: give
2: do that?
0: Give them the phone?
2: Yeah, let me see that phone over
3: y'all
2: there.
3: Y'all gonna see it before
2: we're gonna let the people online see it first, and then I'm gonna announce it. Let me see.
0: Who is it, Griff? Who is it?
2: Who is that? Looks y'all like from it? The back, I can say Anthony Brown in group therapy.
0: Yeah!
3: Come on.

0: It's already a huge concert, which already.
1: Anthony Brown and Group Therapy will be hitting the stage on Saturday, October 3rd, Wolf Creek Amphitheater. Praise in the Park. Y'all, we not even done yet.
2: What?
1: We got three more to go.
2: Three more?
1: Ooh, Lord. Three more to
2: Can
1: go.
2: We tell the people y'all,
1: we tired in the studio. How y'all think we're going to be on Saturday, October 3rd? who want this one? Coria. Coria just did one. Okay.
2: Yeah.
3: Let's go to Queen.
2: TQ. Go, Queen. Come on, TQ.
3: Let's go, Queen.
1: I really don't know what the...
4: Oh, you got the mic. Go, okay, Queen. Cool. This is so much fun. All right, so artist seven
3: is
4: David
1: and
4: wait a minute, and Timbaland.
1: David and Timbaland.
2: Let's go. That's what I'm talking about. Man, that's gonna be good. That's gonna be good.
3: Playtime always.

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1: Welcome
0: to Praise in the Park.
2: Come on,
0: October 3rd, Pastor John P. King.
1: Let's go!

0: I'm sorry, y'all. I'm jamming in my headphones.
1: Okay.
0: I'm being a little stingy. Man, I'm tired. Let's, we got one more to go.
2: You and attorney Dennis
0: got to
2: do this last one.
0: Here we go.
3: Hold on, Nico.
0: Yeah.
3: Before we do the one, let's tell the people that's already coming.
0: Yeah, let's do
3: Kenton
0: that.
3: Kenton Jones, Anthony Brown and Group Therapy.
2: Yeah.
3: Adia,
2: uh-huh.
3: Lisa Noe Smith and the Brown Singers, Dwight Stone and Friends, and let me tell you, the Friends, Jay Vaughn, Q Parker, Joanne Rosario, Jordan Armstrong, Lee Vasey, and Nia Allen, and then Vashawn Mitchell, David and Tamela Mann, Pastor John P. Key, and they said it's one more. This is 7 concerts right here.
0: You're right. One more. Where's the last one? The last envelope.
4: This is it.
0: Listen, right, y'all.
3: John, I could have been done as
0: go
3: David.
0: Ahead.
3: And,
0: go ahead.
5: Y'all, this one right here, uh-oh. I'm so excited about this. I will say, this one right here is history. This is history.
3: It literally is.
5: That's all.
3: Uh-oh.
5: Hold on,
3: D.A.
6: I want everybody to know that they have not seen this artist on stage,
0: that boy good,
6: in over a decade.
3: Okay, now I'm trying to think.
2: Me too, because I've been to every Praise in the Park.
5: Here we go.
0: You ready?
2: What?
0: Oh, wow. Y'all ready for this? Should we let the people see it first?
3: Let them see it first.
0: We gonna let the people see it first. Okay, y'all ready?
2: Wow. Yeah.
0: And the headliner of Praise in the Park on Saturday, October 3rd, 2026, is Matt.

0: Yeah, y'all know the words. Man. Y'all know the words. So make sure you be there Saturday. Hey, we ain't done yet.
1: Hey.
0: Hey. Let's do the rundown one more time for those who might have missed it.
2: Gloria.
0: Where Jay Chris at? Because
2: Jay Chris, break all this down. TJ here too. Stop it.
3: Hey, TJ.
0: Let's go.
2: Jay Chris, tell the rundown. Us the rundown one more time.
4: I got to go through it again? Okay.
5: In order.
0: That's right. The order. I'm going to let you do it.
4: Adia.
0: Yep. Adia, shout out to Adia.
4: Bashawn Mitchell and friends. Canton Jones.
0: K-Joe.
6: That's crazy.
4: Dwight Stone and friends.
0: Yay, yay.
4: Lisa Knowles Smith and the Brown Singers.
3: Quartets.
4: David and Tamala Man.
3: Yes.
4: Woo. Anthony Brown and Group Therapy.
3: Wow.
4: Pastor John P. Key.
3: Charlotte.
4: And the Praise and the Park Return of Mary Mary.
0: And it's going to be an amazing show Saturday, October 3rd, Wolf Creek Amphitheater. And guess what, y'all? Tickets are on sale now! So run it up, because it's a payday. Listen, man, we're super excited. Thank y'all to everybody who played part in this. Jay Chris, Derek, Gil, everybody in sales, everybody in digital. Just the whole Radio 1, man. We are a team, and we're looking forward to bringing y'all a great day, a great night of just worship. And like I mentioned earlier, this is Praise 102.5 25th anniversary of being on air. So I think it was really important, especially for Derek being here leading the way. And we just bringing y'all something really dope, man. I think we did a good job.
2: I think you did a dope job. But
4: Shout out to Andre Dennis, because he's coming back to Praise in the Park, right?
0: Oh, yeah.
2: Let's go.
0: I'm going to be running through the crowd again with gift cards.
4: Also, Atlanta, get ready, because we're going to give another choir an opportunity to open up for Praise in the Park.
0: So yeah.
2: Let's go.
4: So, yeah, we're going to have some fun.
0: So much more, Griff.
2: I'm a little upset. I ain't even going to lie. I work with that lady every day. Every day. And this is something else. Yet again, she ain't tell us. She know how to keep a secret.
7: We had them.
2: Oh, okay. Thank you.
0: Yeah.
2: So don't text her right now. Okay.
0: Listen, Praise in the Park. It goes down, like we said, Saturday, October 3rd. Wolf Creek Amphitheater. Tickets are on sale right now. 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MyPraiseATL.com. I said this in the beginning. And I believe
2: go ahead, tell him.
0: We going to sell this thing out within 30 days. Y'all hear that? We going to sell this thing out within 30 days, all right?
2: Let's go.
0: So let's get to it. It's a weekend. Let's get it. Praise in the Park 2026. We love y'all.
2: Yeah.
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3: Come in.
4: Uncle Jay, can you tell me another Claret story, please?
3: Okay, you ready?
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7: This ain't funny, so don't you dare laugh.
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4: Wow.
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11: Ah, that makes sense.
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This is Ja'Kalyn Carr's Family Affair. Good afternoon, family. It's Testimony Friday. Yup, you made it to another one. I've got the lines open for you to call in to spread a little victory by sharing at least one of your testimonies. Something God has done in your life. 404-741-1025. Here's

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0: Everybody say that with me. God's got a blessing.
1: God's got a blessing.
0: If you really believe it, God's got a blessing.

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2: Can I check it out? 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
3: Sorry. 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Gary's got it locked down for another 6 months.
2: What about the treehouse?
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3: Our neighbor who's renting the treehouse. She's up there streaming her British baking show.
2: All right. 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
3: It's

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0: 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This is Ja'Kalyn Carr's Family Affair. Family in just a few moments. I've got our corporate prayer coming up, so make sure you keep it locked right here. It's Praise.
1: Somebody make some noise in here tonight. We've come to praise one God, one name, and is worthy of all our praise. 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

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This is Ja'Kale and Kyra's Family Affair. Family, coming up in just a few moments, I'm going to do the final weather check-in of the show. So you want to make sure you stick close by for that so you can be informed. Keep it locked right here. It's Praise.

0: 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Family, let's check in with the 11 Alive Storm Trackers. How's it looking out there?
1: I'm Chesa McNeil, meteorologist for 11 Live News. Look for partly sunny skies this afternoon. There is a slight chance for an isolated shower or thunderstorm. More so, the weather story will be the heat. High temperatures will be around 90 degrees today. We'll watch those temperatures rise this weekend and into early next week. Saturday features partly sunny skies, a few scattered showers and thunderstorms during the afternoon, high 92. Much of the same for Sunday. We're getting partly sunny skies, 93 degrees for the high temperature with scattered showers and thunderstorms during the afternoon. Temperatures will be in the mid-90s through early next week with a heat index likely to exceed 100. I'm meteorologist Chesley McNeil with your 11 Live Weather Impact Team. Enjoy today.
0: Hey, family, it's your girl, Ja'Kalyn Carr. 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
9: Uncle Jay, can you tell me another Claret story, please?
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12: This ain't funny, so don't you dare laugh.
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0: as you ride through downtown Atlanta this time around, but Northside delays this time around with the crash on 400 southbound and North Ridge as you travel through Sandy Springs. 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
15: How's traffic out there?
16: Hey there, Will and Mo. Not too bad, Verizon. Get around for the 4 o'clock traffic jam. I know this traffic report is fine.

0: 75 and Georgia 400 through Buckhead. And as you travel through Midtown, check the speed and the ride on 75, 85, and 675. And all is pretty good as you move through the north side of town. Just typical rush hour delays now on 400 northbound near Northridge. Now, for victims of drunk and drug driving, your grief is unique, but you are not alone. 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

There's a song that we sing in our church in New York, Perfecting Faith Church. 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I need those of you that are going to help us stand up, and we're going to give God glory.

0: The NBA offseason is heating up, and I'm shocked by this NBA trade. 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
0: 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On Wednesday, the Hornets agreed to trade former Rookie of the Year LaMelo Ball to the Timberwolves. Minnesota has been making major shakeups this offseason, moving Julius Randle and now sending Naz Reid in a package of picks and pick swaps to Charlotte. For LaMelo, the third overall pick in the 2020 NBA draft, this has to be a shock. He moves from one contender to another after finally getting the Hornets to the playoffs in his sixth season as a Hornet. I am a big fan of LaMelo, and I am excited to see what he and Anthony Edwards do together. That is going to be a good time. For more on this and other top stories of the day, tune into The Daily Play with Joy Taylor at UrbanOnePodcast.com or wherever you get your podcasts.
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19: 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The countdown to 5 o'clock is so on, and all this heat. 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
0: How's traffic out there?
2: Hey there, Willie Moe. Just in case you didn't know, in all this hot summertime heat, it's 5 o'clock traffic jam time. Running Metro 8 Times. Traffic report is sponsored by SC250, Revolutionary South Carolina. That heat is not stopping anybody from moving through downtown. It's still packed in on 75-85 through Buckhead and Midtown. Looks like a rolling parking lot connecting northbound Lakewood Freeway heading towards downtown Atlanta. In the meantime, on the west side of town, the crash backs you up southbound at 285 at South Cobb Drive. And on the northeast corner of the perimeter, heads up to a fire being reported westbound at 285 near Peachtree Industrial Boulevard. Now, did you know the American Revolution was decided in South Carolina? SC250.com, Revolutionary South Carolina. Be a part of it. 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
14: How's traffic out there?
15: Hey there, Will and Mo. Not too bad of a rise. We travel through the 6 o'clock evening hour. This traffic report is sponsored by

0: southbound at 285 New La Vista Road. Traffic is heavy back past I-85 East Spaghetti Junction Interchange through Doraville. 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
1: If you think it's hot now, hold on. It's only going to get hotter. Tomorrow's highs are going to be up to around 92, but it's going to feel like it's in the mid-90s. We're also going to be watching for a chance for a few scattered showers, maybe even a couple of thunderstorms to develop in the afternoon hours. And then on Sunday, same thing, about 93 for a high with a 30% chance for a few afternoon showers. It gets progressively drier next week. We're only talking about a 20% chance for any showers, but it is going to be hotter. We're talking about mid-90s, pretty much each and every day next week. Morning lows are also going to be warm there in the mid-70s. Now, when we talk about mid-90s next week, it's going to feel like it's in the upper 90s to even around 100 degrees. Be sure to download the 11 Alive app on your TV or phone for a 24/7 look at weather and radar. From the 11 Alive Weather Impact Team, I'm Chief Meteorologist Chris Holcomb.
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5: Let's take our last look at traffic this afternoon. Help us out, Monique. Flood up.
6: Hey there, Will and Mo. We're signing back. It's Traffic Party. Open up and get on out of here, A-Town. It's been a long

0: southbound in Riverside Parkway. Authorities are still dealing with a stalled tractor trailer southbound at 285 near North Lake Parkway. No big delays to approach your road through the north side of town, but heads up to a crash to wrapping up on 400 northbound in Northridge as you take that trek towards Alpharetta this evening. 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

0: Hey, this is Indy, and I'm a real client of my 25% lawyer. I was sideswiped on my side, and it knocked me over to the next lane. I was terrified. I was scared and stressed because I was pregnant, and I had to make sure that my baby was okay. I heard about my 25% lawyer on the radio, and as soon as we called him, we explained what happened, and my 25% lawyer was on our side. I've been in an accident before, and I knew I didn't want things to go the way that it went with my last lawyer. The last lawyer took way more than expected. They went home with more than me. My 25% lawyer made sure they get me that bag. The 25% was really 25%. It made a huge difference in my case. I have a new child bringing to the world. I need to go to work. I can't miss work. So my 25% lawyer made sure that I was compensated for my days missed off work and all of my medical bills. And above all, everything else, my family and my baby are safe. Thank you, my 25% lawyer, for making a difference and showing me what a real lawyer is about. If you're ever involved in an accident, my 25% lawyer are the ones you need to hit up first. The details are thorough and they were very quick with getting you that bag.
1: Yeah, the kids really love that playhouse, huh?
2: It's not just a child's playhouse. It's a rental property. Kids, off Gary's roof. He's got a movie to stream in there.
1: Oh, wait, someone actually lives in there.
2: Lives, works, and thrives. That playhouse is basically a smart home now.
1: Your Wi-Fi reaches the playhouse. 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
2: 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We're gagillionaires. It reaches everywhere.
1: Can I check it out? 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
2: 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Gary's got it locked down for another 6 months.
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5: I'm Shane Cummins, a real client of 855 Jay Sanders. We were on 285. I was in the back seat of the car. My fiance was in the front seat of the car, and my stepmother was actually driving. A truck driver actually like fell asleep and swiped us. The car spun around a few times. I injured my neck in several places. My wife had various injuries as well. My stepmother, she had injuries. I had Julian. They had other lawyers. So I believe my stepmother got like $10,000. My wife got like $17,000, and I got $330,000. And I wasn't even driving. I was in the back seat. So thank you, Jay Sanders.

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3: It's your girl, Darlene. We are just talking about how good God has been. It's Testa Friday in the chat room tonight. And I want you to call us with your testimony. What has God done for your life? What have you stepped out on and God met you? Because I'm telling you, people are tuned in tonight because they want to hear it. They want to feel it through the airwaves. They want this Holy Ghost that we got. They want to see that it's real and they want to receive it for themselves. And your testimony is going to bless them. So 1-877-345-7747 on the Nightly Spirit.
13: All people in the struggle, you think God's forgotten about you. Here's some pain medicine. Let's go!